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Yeah, check out that guitar. That's pretty cool, huh? It's such a pleasure to play for all of you tonight. You guys are so great. Thanks for letting us play our guitars and everything tonight. We get to play all the crazy stuff, you know?

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1: At the Blue Sky Drive-In.
2: Folks, it's intermission time. At the Blue Sky Drive-In.
3: Folks, it's intermission time.
2: Folks, it's intermission time.
3: Folks, it's intermission time.
4: Usted está escuchando Radio Comunitaria La Mosquitera.